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ele acabou. Shoot.

All right, you just heard You Can Have It All by George McRae off his 1974 album Rock Your Baby, which is what catapulted him to commercial success. That album is really credited as being one of the first hits of the disco era, with the titular song Rock Your Baby really being, it was number one song of the year, 1974. Our final song of the evening, from jumping back and forth between decades, is going to be Palm Trees by Jungle off their 2023 album Volcano. This has been Bright Noise, and have a lovely night.

Okay.

Oh!

All right, you just heard You Can Have It All by George McRae off his 1974 album Rock Your Baby, which is what catapulted him to commercial success. That album is really credited as being one of the first hits of the disco era, with the titular song Rock Your Baby really being, it was number one song of the year, 1974. Our final song of the evening, from jumping back and forth between decades, is going to be Palm Trees by Jungle off their 2023 album Volcano. This has been Bright Noise, and have a lovely night.

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He

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That album is really credited as being one of the first hits of the disco era, with the titular song Rock Your Baby really being, well, it was number one song of the year, 1974. Our final song of the evening.

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This has been Bright Noise, and have a lovely night.

Kanye. 1, 2, 1, 2.

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Oh!

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All right, you just heard You Can Have It All by George McRae off his 1974 album Rock Your Baby, which is what catapulted him to commercial success. That album is really credited as being one of the first hits of the disco era, with the titular song Rock Your Baby really being, well, it was number one song of the year, 1974. Our final song of the evening, from jumping back and forth between decades, is going to be Palm Trees by Jungle off their 2023 album Volcano. This has been Bright Noise, and have a lovely night.

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Okay, okay. 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

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Yes.

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All right, you just heard You Can Have It All by George McRae off his 1974 album Rock Your Baby, which is what catapulted him to commercial success. That album is really credited as being one of the first hits of the disco era, with the titular song Rock Your Baby really being, it was number one song of the year, 1974. Our final song of the evening, from jumping back and forth between decades, is going to be Palm Trees by Jungle off their 2023 album Volcano. This has been Bright Noise, and have a lovely night.

Rock 38.

What?

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Yes.

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That album is really credited as being one of the first hits of the disco era, with the titular song Rock Your Baby really being, well, it was number one song of the year, 1974. Our final song of the evening, from jumping back and forth between decades, is going to be Palm Trees by Jungle off their 2023 album Volcano. This has been Bright Noise, and have a lovely night.

Rock 38.

what?

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All right, you just heard You Can Have It All by George McRae off his 1974 album Rock Your Baby, which is what catapulted him to commercial success. That album is really credited as being one of the first hits of the disco era, with the titular song Rock Your Baby really being, well, it was number one song of the year, 1974. Our final song of the evening, from jumping back and forth between decades, is going to be Palm Trees by Jungle off their 2023 album Volcano. This has been Bright Noise, and have a lovely night.

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1: 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Oh,

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That album is really credited as being one of the first hits of the disco era, with the titular song Rock Your Baby really being, it was number one song of the year, 1974. Our final song of the evening, from jumping back and forth between decades, is going to be Palm Trees by Jungle off their 2023 album Volcano. This has been Bright Noise, and have a lovely night.

Okay, okay. Speed Rock, Kanye.

But

your mind. Yes.

All right, you just heard You Can Have It All by George McRae off his 1974 album Rock Your Baby, which is what catapulted him to commercial success. That album is really credited as being one of the first hits of the disco era, with the titular song Rock Your Baby really being, it was number one song of the year, 1974. Our final song of the evening, from jumping back and forth between decades, is going to be Palm Trees by Jungle off their 2023 album Volcano. This has been Bright Noise, and have a lovely night.

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One, two. Okay. 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
1: Oh!

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That album is really credited as being one of the first hits of the disco era, with the titular song Rock Your Baby really being, it was number one song of the year, 1974. Our final song of the evening, from jumping back and forth between decades, is going to be Palm Trees by Jungle off their 2023 album Volcano. This has been Bright Noise, and have a lovely night.

Rock, Pete Rock, Kanye.

Oh!

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That album is really credited as being one of the first hits of the disco era, with the titular song Rock Your Baby really being, it was number one song of the year, 1974. Our final song of the evening, from jumping back and forth between decades, is going to be Palm Trees by Jungle off their 2023 album Volcano. This has been Bright Noise, and have a lovely night.

What?

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That album is really credited as being one of the first hits of the disco era, with the titular song Rock Your Baby really being, it was number one song of the year, 1974. Our final song of the evening, from jumping back and forth between decades, is going to be Palm Trees by Jungle off their 2023 album Volcano. This has been Bright Noise, and have a lovely night.

0: what?
1: Oh,

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That album is really credited as being one of the first hits of the disco era, with the titular song Rock Your Baby really being, well, it was number one song of the year, 1974. Our final song of the evening, from jumping back and forth between decades, is going to be Palm Trees by Jungle off their 2023 album Volcano. This has been Bright Noise, and have a lovely night.

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All right, you just heard You Can Have It All by George McRae off his 1974 album Rock Your Baby, which is what catapulted him to commercial success. That album is really credited as being one of the first hits of the disco era, with the titular song Rock Your Baby really being, it was number one song of the year, 1974. Our final song of the evening, from jumping back and forth between decades, is going to be Palm Trees by Jungle off their 2023 album Volcano. This has been Bright Noise, and have a lovely night.

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Yes.

All right, you just heard You Can Have It All by George McRae off his 1974 album Rock Your Baby, which is what catapulted him to commercial success. That album is really credited as being one of the first hits of the disco era, with the titular song Rock Your Baby really being, well, it was number one song of the year, 1974. Our final song of the evening, from jumping back and forth between decades, is going to be Palm Trees by Jungle off their 2023 album Volcano. This has been Bright Noise, and have a lovely night.

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And running through it all is this exquisite subtleness. When you do the dance with feeling and relaxation, then you dance, dance, dance, dance, dance, dance, dance, dance, dance, dance, dance, dance, dance, dance, dance, dance, dance, dance, dance, dance, 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

And that was the Nordic Quintet with the composition entitled You Know, helping to start off this pre-recorded version of the Jazz Idiom. I'm your host, Rick Lopez. Happy to have you with me. And this show's playlist includes music from a vibraphonist named Alexis Vallée, as well as from Sonny Rollins, and then bassist Emiliano Lisansky, and then much later, music from saxophonist Chris Potter. But up on deck, we have saxophonist Booker Irvin on the Jazz Idiom.

0: WHPK, Hyde Park, Chicago, and in case you are just tuning in, this is a pre-recorded version of the Jazz Idiom, where I'm your host. My name is Rick Lopez, and I just ended that last set with a number from the vibraphonist by the name of Alexis Vallée. This is from the album, the title track, from Following the Sun, with Aaron Parks heard on the piano. That was Dana Stevens on the tenor saxophone, Joe Martin on the double bass, and Kush Abedi on the drums. Following the Sun from Alexis Vallée. And right before that, we heard baritone saxophonist Jerry Mulligan. This is a reissue on the album entitled Night Lights. That was from the album originally recorded back in 1963 entitled What Is There to Say? The composition entitled Festive Minor. And joining him up front was Art Farmer heard on the flugelhorn, as well as Bob Brookmeyer on the trombone, along with Jim Hall on the guitar. We heard Bill Crow on the bass and Dave Bailey on the drums. Festive Minor from Jerry Mulligan. And starting off that set, we heard from the album The In-Between, released on Blue Note in 1968. This is saxophonist Booker Urban's date. The composition Tyra. It features Richard Williams heard on the trumpet, Bobby Few on the piano, Severa Jeffries on the double bass, and Lenny McBrown on the drums. The Jazz Institute of Chicago is the longest-running and premier jazz organization in Chicago, promoting the music through numerous events and activities all throughout the year. I encourage you to support these programs by becoming a member of the Jazz Institute, and to do so as well as see all of the events that they sponsor, please visit them at their website, jazzinchicago.org.
1: That was a pre-recorded mix, but I'm in the studio. I'm Teddy. Today I've got a little something special for y'all, along with a mix of mine that I recently recorded at Angelfood, which is one of the hottest lesbian raves in Chicago. Y'all know what's up. Shout out to the organizers. I've actually had both of them in before. And so I'll be playing some of that pre-recorded mix. I hope you enjoy. There's a couple of curse words, so if you'd like to hear the whole unadulterated version, because I can't play curse words on air, you can go on SoundCloud. I guess you can go find that by kind of just Googling my name and SoundCloud. This is WHBK Chicago 88.5 FM. The pride of the South Side. Along with these tunes, during these curse word moments, I'm gonna have like little pauses. I've been thinking a lot about some recent papers that I've read, and I kinda wanna bring in the point that WHBK, pride of the South Side, and on the South Side, there's some plans to construct a new quantum facility. This will be down in South Shore. I'm sure some listeners might have heard of this previously, but if you haven't, I want to go spread a little bit of information. Maybe you've also got some opinions on this and want to maybe share them on air. I'd love to hear from you. You can give a ring and I'll answer in the station. The number to call is 773-702-8424.

I do hope you're enjoying. I want to get a little bit of this mix started before anything else. Because why not? Little technical difficulties with this recording that we're starting. Let me see if I can figure that out. In the meantime, little bit of the mega sug for y'all.

I lied. I can actually have some of this on air. Oh my god. I hope you're tuning in properly. This is 88.5 FM, the Pride of the South Side. Let's get into it.

much for tuning in to Stesia. I'm Teddy. This mix was pre-recorded at Angel Fluid, great lesbian party in Chicago. There's a dark room behind me. I don't know what any of y'all listeners are up to, perhaps getting up to on the radio. But I'm in the studio, and during the curse words in this set, instead of completely taking away the mix or distorting it at all, which you're welcome to tune into unadulterated on SoundCloud, I'll be doing some reading, just some things that I've been thinking of recently. Time, nuclear testing, quantum entanglement, and maybe how that all connects. Chicago's Southside quantum facility that's getting constructed right now. You have thoughts? Give me a call. I'll be in the studio. Shoot me a DM. I'm excited to hear from you. Just be aware that a lot of these curse words actually pop up in almost close to 40 minutes. But if you give a call, by no means let the 40-minute mark be the thing that prevents you. I want to hear from you. (773) 702-8424.

I hope you're enjoying this mix so far. Recorded at Angel Fluid. Shout out those organizers. If y'all were tuning in at the beginning, you might have heard that there are some curse words, and so we'll be pausing the mix for a couple of minutes. During that time, I've got some readings for y'all. Some takes on nuclear testing, the quantum entanglement between there and the south side of Chicago. Because you're listening to WHBK. Chicago 88.5 FM, the pride of the South Side. If you have takes on the quantum facility that was proposed, which Brian Johnson seems to be fully supporting, call in. 773-702-8424. Again, that's 773-702-8424. I'm Teddy. Let me know what's up.

during these curse words, please call in 773-702-8424. Send a DM, I'd love to read it. Today we're thinking about nuclear physics, interconnected timelines, time, quantum mechanics and entanglement that leads all the way to Chicago's South Shore. We're not there yet at the breakdown, but we're definitely approaching it. I've got my eye on the recording, don't worry.

that wet bass drop. Yeah, I was getting inspired. The orgy was popping off. When these curse words hit, I'm gonna lower the music slightly enough to hear no curse words on air. Thank you, FCC. Dropping some quotes, readings that I've done recently.

want to start with. Something called Troubling Time. Troubling Times. And Ecologies of Nothingness. Retuning, remembering, and facing the incalculable by Karen Barrow. Let's go catch it there. Playing at a very minimal volume so you can kind of just get the melodies. My computer is pretty hot running a bunch of different tasks. Thank you, Karen Barrow, for sharing this article. Embodied remembering of the past, which is against the colonial practices of erasure and avoidance, and the related desire to set time all right, calls for a thinking, a certain undoing of time. A work of mourning, more accountable to, and doing justice to, the victims of ecological destruction and of racist, colonial, and nationalist violence, human and otherwise. Those victims who are no longer there and those yet to come. This task is related to the rethinking of the notion of the void. Against its Newtonian interpretation as the absence of matter and energy, as that does not which matter, and thus works to justify colonial occupation. The article understands the void in terms of Derrida's ontology, a spectral domain where life and death are originally entangled. An inanimate matter itself gives itself

to be thought of in mortal finitude. The void is rather the yearning and the imagination of what might yet have been, and thus also insanely rich ground for imagining possibilities for living and dying otherwise. When I read this, I could not get my mind off of Chicago's South Shore, where there's a quantum facility being constructed. I hope you've heard of this. If not, let me go educate a little bit on what's happening down there. Brandon Johnson, the mayor, is given these companies coming into Chicago lots of money in tax breaks to go construct their new quantum facility. A lot of these quantum research endeavors won't be going to fixing problems necessarily in the US, but instead waging war against other countries. Obviously, this is connected to the colonial violence that I was just reading about. That's not limited, though, to other countries, as when we do destruction on them, training them is almost always on American soil. In South Shore, or with the nuclear bombs. Since then, since 1945, there have been more than 2,000 nuclear bombs that have been exploded. The primary targets have invariably been the sovereign nations of the Fourth World and indigenous peoples. Thus, history has witnessed the nuclear wars against the Marshall Islands 66 times, French Polynesia 175 times, Australian Aborigines 9 times, New Segovia, the Western Shoshone Nation, 814 times, Christmas Island 24 times, Hawaii 12 times, the Republic of Kazakhstan 467 times, and the Uyghur 36 times. This is from H-bomb guinea pigs. Of this, Baran writes, in our post-atomic age, time is synchronized to the apocalypse to come, and the present is caught in a pose of holding its breath in an attempt to forestall the onset of nuclear war as if it were a thing of the past. This singular sense of temporality is fixed and fixated on the event horizon of total annihilation, calibrated to fear and the elision of the ongoingness of war in our hyper-militarized present. This totalizing view, which Masahad Kato calls the globalized space-time grid, the obliteration of the history of undeclared nuclear war that has been going on since the Second World War, ongoing nuclear war, which continues detonations in the American Southwest. Currently, it's underground. This is a recent move. Fallout from those testing sites have impacted the people and the indigenous peoples who have lived there for millennia, people who live there now. It's not just when the bomb goes off in another country, but the tests on American soil
on colonial soil, taken over from other people. Remember South Shore? I'm sure you don't forget. 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South Shore, the station is so close. Take the 6 bus, go down there, walk around. You can check out the quantum facility and the area that was considered deserted, which is why there's been so much investment, specifically foreign investment going in there. Just like the hydrogen bombs that have been tested on American soil and the quantum entanglements that deconstruct past, future, now. We're worried about these futures. They're taking over the past with this quantum entanglement. And in the present, who's there left to speak? I hope you, if you have thoughts on this, you can always give a ring to the station. I'll patch you in. You can share some thoughts. 773-702-8424. You have my number. Go ahead and text me. Maybe a DM too, and I can put that through. In the meantime, I want to go play a little bit of a message or a town hall that just occurred. And in that town hall, you can hear protesters for Chicago's quantum South Shore.

As we were listening to that, you might have heard some of the residents of South Shore protesting alongside this presentation of the quantum facility and the quantum campus, backed by the Department of War. In the video, there is a large crowd filling up an auditorium. I shout all of y'all out who were there. Perhaps you'll go to the next one when they hold a town hall. You'll gather your friends as a form of protest and come together. These issues aren't disconnected, but entangled quantumly. The nuclear bombs and fission that's gone on, innately connected to the ongoing issues in South Shore. It's been predicted that this will lead to a lot of displacement, rising prices, and forgetfulness that erases these quantum entanglements for these narrowly constructed views of the present and the future that we must preserve according to these war departments. Although time is off its hinges, frozen and disentangled for all time, moments continue to pour down like black rain and settled on charred bodies and buildings. Sticking to the air, they are breathed in, ingested, and come to rest in the marrow of bones, lying dormant like little time bombs ticking inside atomic bomb survivors. A pocket watch that was left by a father sits at 8:15 a.m. The Hiroshima Peace Memorial has a digital clock synchronized to peace instead of war that is reset back to zero every time there's a nuclear test anywhere in the world. Nuclear geopolitics, an entanglement of histories of violence condensed into the one moment of space-time. The one clock at 8:15

the latest atomic clock is so precise that it won't lose or gain a single second in 15 billion years. Each clock informed by quantum physics is not based on quantum physics' radical rethinking of the nature of time. Rather than the void, there is not nothingness in these places like South Shore, where the quantum campus is supposedly going to get built. There exists a deep history. Whether calibrated to a projected future, an individual event, or a periodically recurring phenomenon, time is attuned to a succession of discrete moments, where a moment is understood to be the thinnest slice of time, and where each successive moment replaces the one before it. This view of time is of capitalism, colonialism, and militarism.

once history, as time is universalized, and human beings are, so to speak, all put on the same clock, it's inevitable that in the big picture of running late, it makes little difference that the clock hands rotate in circles, for they are thought of and acted on as wheels moving down a single road called progress.

sharing this little lull where we get back down to techno for a little bit. You're listening to WHBK Chicago 88.5 FM. Pride the South Side. And as such, I want to go share some words from people in the community.

just last night.

would be used even more electricity than any hyperscale data centers. That means blackouts. That means a lot of utility costs. That means that, like other data centers, it will raise the temperature of our neighborhood anywhere from 3 to 16 degrees. And that's catastrophic. It will likely also use water just like any other data center, because it's being built directly on Lake Michigan. That's depleting our lake water, our drinking water. This adds to 17 billion gallons of water that NASA is using every year in this country. That's twice the amount of water that we use in this entire city. Most of this water evaporates into thin air, disappears. But some of it is left behind as contaminated wastewater. Billionaires are saying, we need to get used to using less water so that they for their assets. And what happens to us? We're going to suffer through additional blackouts like we had multiple times this summer. My power was out for 2 days. My parents lost power for a week, twice. I know from working in hospital that we're going to have more heat like you've seen this summer. And I know that firsthand that it's going to hurt me. As I see from so many patients coming in, that had even illnesses, up to a new intro and death. And what do we get in exchange?

There.

Thank you.

as we approach the end of Stesia, you're listening to WHBK, Chicago 88.5 FM, Pride of the Southside. I'm Teddy Sandler. Today has been a mix recorded live at Angel Fluid during curse words and appropriate moments. Had some thoughts on nuclear testing, the quantum facility in South Shore. You have thoughts? Got a couple minutes left. Call in at 773-702-8424. A little PSA. The American Red Cross is responding to twice as many disasters than a decade ago because of the climate crisis. Communities across the country count on you to be there. To support, visit redcross.org/volunteer. We can't do it without you.

Thank you so much for tuning in. This has been Stesia. I've got guests, and we'll go back to regular B2B programming pretty soon. Just thought it was important today to get some of these PSAs out there. I'm Teddy. 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Quantum entanglements, nuclear testing on indigenous soils, South Shore and the Quantum Lab. Stay with your communities. Live, learn, and grow together. Maybe money isn't all that. This is Community Radio, WHBK. I've already done my Red Cross PSA. So I think that means it's time for your regularly scheduled programming. Until next week, when I've got a special guest, who do you ask? CEJ, coming into the studio. Very excited for some more techno. After that, I got Ricky Bow Bow. Exciting DJs. In September, slots are switching. Labor Day? Question mark? Not sure if that's going to be happening because the building might be closed for the station. But you'll hear it here first on WHBK Chicago 88.5 FM, Pride of the South Side. I'm Teddy. Hope to catch y'all next week. Hope y'all are having a glorious Monday afternoon. Peace out. Much love.

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Welcome all to the Jazz Idiom. I'm your host, Rick Lopez, and I'm happy to have you join us for our continuing Saturday morning afternoon jazz programming here on your station for jazz in Chicago, WHPK. And it looks like we're finally getting some consistently warm weather here in Chicago. And I hope that you're enjoying your day thus far, and I want to continue to do my part by making it more enjoyable by bringing you lots of jazz music, including some from the pianist Joey Calderazzo, some jazz crusaders. I have the saxophonist Ralph Bowen, and later music from vocalist John Lucian performing a Herbie Hancock classic. But first up is the drummer who is now 96 years old and still going strong with an original Chick Corea composition that he joined in on when it was first released back in 1968. This is Roy Haynes with Steps.

And that was trumpeter Charles Tolliver performing the title track from an album first recorded in 1968 but wasn't released until 1975. And that was his debut album entitled Paper Man. And along with him were Herbie Hancock, the altoist Gary Bartz, and the rhythm section of bassist Ron Carter and drummer Joe Chambers. And right before Paper Man, we heard from the Jazz Crusaders and the cut Blue Monday from their 1967 Blue Note release, Aha. And then we heard the Canadian jazz pianist by the name of Roby Botos, along with his quintet, who did their rendition of Impressions from his Friday Night Jazz album. And then again, we started off the program with the one and only Mr. Roy Haynes doing Chick Corea's composition Steps. The soloists on that with Roy Haynes were pianist David Kukoski, along with Craig Handy, heard there on the tenor saxophone. And of course, all of that was heard right here on WHPK Hyde Park, Chicago. And just in case you're just joining us, this is the Jazz Idiom, and I want to remind you that if you can't tune us in on your radio, be sure to catch us at whpk.org. 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And next up, I have a trumpeter performing a composition from his 2009 debut album released on the Crisscross Jazz label. Here is Keon Harold with Hip Hop Joint.

WHPK Hyde Park, Chicago, and that was the piano of Don Grolnick performing the title track from the 1996 album entitled Medianoche. And before Don Grolnick was the vibraphonist Gary Burton, who did Question and Answer, along with Chick Corea, Pat Metheny, Dave Holland on bass, and once again on drums, that was Roy Haynes. And then before that, we heard from the tenor saxophonist by the name of Ralph Bowen, who did Elevation from his album Keep the Change on the Crisscross Jazz label. And then again at the very beginning of that segment was the trumpeter by the name of Keon Harold, who did Hip Hop Joint. And time now for a jazz pianist by the name of Noah Haidu, and this is from his Slipstream album featuring trumpeter Jeremy Pelt, and here he is with Soul Step.

And that was drummer Herlin Riley with a song from his 2016 New Direction album. The song was appropriately entitled Spring Fantasy. And right before Herlin Riley, we heard from the trumpeter Woody Shaw, who did the title track from his album entitled Lotus Flower. Along with him were Steve Turay on the trombone. That was Gary Bartz, heard on the alto saxophone, with Mulgrew Miller at the piano, and then rounding out that rhythm section was Stafford James on the bass, and the drummer was Tony Reedus. And then starting off this set was the pianist by the name of Noah Haidu, joined by the trumpeter Jeremy Pelt, doing the song entitled Soul Step from the album Slipstream, released on the Positone Records label. And this is WHPK Hyde Park, Chicago. I hope that you're enjoying the afternoon as well as all the music thus far. There is much more coming your way. But before I continue, I want to pause right here for a word about the importance of controlling high blood pressure. Nearly half of all adults in the United States have high blood pressure, and 50% of those with high blood pressure do not have their condition under control. Uncontrolled high blood pressure can lead to heart attack, stroke, and other serious health issues. However, people with high blood pressure can create a treatment plan with their doctor that can help reduce their risk. Visit manageyourbp.org. 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

Something from one of the earliest avant-garde artists. That, of course, was the pianist George Russell, along with Eric Dolphy. That was off of the classic album Aesthetics, George Russell Sextet, released on the Riverside label back in 1961 with Thelonious Monk's composition Around Midnight, featuring Eric Dolphy. We heard Freddie Hubbard's classic composition Little Sunflower, performed by the saxophonist Ray Blue, on his 2017 album entitled Always With a Purpose. And before that was the late and iconic trumpeter Roy Hargrove, who did The Stinger from his 2007 release Ear Food. And right before Roy Hargrove, at the very top of that set, was the tenor saxophonist Michael Brecker from the album Tales from the Hudson with Midnight Voyage. And coming up in this next set is the pianist who has done extensive work with Branford Marsalis over the years by the name of Joey Calderazzo. But before him, I have two back-to-back vocalists, one with a very smooth interpretation of Herbie Hancock's classic Maiden Voyage. But first, here is the vocalist Madeline Perrot with the title track from her 2006 release entitled Half the Perfect World. You're listening to the Jazz Idiom.

time has come to take the dead. Maiden voyage, a first affair. Set your sail.

You may recognize that Wayne Shorter composition. That was Black Nile, and that was the Joey Calderazzo Trio with their rendition and taken from the 1993 Blue Note release entitled The Traveler. Along with Joey Calderazzo at the piano was bassist John Patitucci and the drummer Peter Erskine. And right before Black Nile, we heard from the late and iconic vocalist John Lucien with his interpretation of the classic Herbie Hancock composition Maiden Voyage. That was recorded on the 1975 album entitled Song for My Lady. And at the very top of the segment was the vocalist Madeleine Perrot with her title composition entitled Half the Perfect World, and that featured the alto saxophonist Gary Foster. And let's listen now to a couple of pianists. Actually, I'll play a song composed by the one and only Horace Silver and performed for us by the band known as New Directions. But up first is the pianist Andrew Asante and his quintet with the title track from the album, This Is Unknown.